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1: Good morning. This is Akashvani, the news read by Saira Mujtaba. Prime Minister Narendra Modi will launch the Nasha Mukt Yuva for Viksit Bharat Sankalp Abhiyan today through video conferencing. The launch will mark the beginning of a 100-week nationwide Jan Bhagidari campaign against substance abuse. Youth across the country from over 10,000 locations will participate in the program. My Bharat volunteers, My Bharat National Service Scheme volunteers, youth clubs, schools, colleges, universities, NGOs, youth wings of industry associations, and more than 125 partner spiritual organizations will also join the program virtually. Under the campaign, weekly activities will be organized every Sunday across the country to promote awareness and encourage public participation in building a drug-free society. Prime Minister Narendra Modi has credited Indian youth for achieving progress in the area of science, technology and sports and called upon them to contribute in areas of cleanliness drive, conservation of water and natural resources and gift Indian artifacts. He was speaking after inaugurating the Swami Vivekanand Cultural Youth Center, Vivek Smarak, in Mysuru yesterday. The Prime Minister emphasized that Swami Vivekanand's vision was to mentor our youth and empower them to work for nation building.
2: Swami Vivekanandji, युवाओं की शिक्षा को राष्ट्र निर्माण का मजबूत आधार मानते थे. उन्होंने स्वयं ये देखा था कि कैसे दुनिया के देश अपने युवाओं को शिक्षित बना रहे हैं, लेकिन दुर्भाग्य से तब भारत गुलाम 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
1: The Union Government has released 1,09,019 crore rupees to state governments as an additional installment of tax devolution over and above the regular monthly transfer schedule for August 10. In a statement, the Finance Ministry said the additional installment is intended to give states more room to speed up capital and development spending. The states include Uttar Pradesh, which received the largest share at 19,208 crore rupees, followed by Bihar, Madhya Pradesh, West Bengal, Maharashtra, Sikkim, Goa and Nagaland. Union Minister for Health and Family Welfare Jagat Prakash Nadda has reviewed the preparedness for the National Eligibility Cum Entrance Test for Postgraduate NEET PG 2026 to ensure the smooth, secure, transparent and technology-enabled conduct of the examination. The exam is scheduled to be held on the 30th of this month. During the meeting, the minister assessed the preparedness of the National Board of Examinations in Medical Sciences, NBEMS, technology partners and other stakeholders involved in conducting the exam. The minister stressed that every effort must be made to ensure a fair, transparent and candidate-friendly examination while upholding the highest standards of integrity and security. Mr. Nadda also urged aspirants not to fall prey to

0: 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Union Minister Jagat Prakash Nadda reviews preparedness for NEET PG 2026 examination, urges aspirants not to fall prey to rumours. Telangana police rescues over 6,000 children in a month-long drive aimed at ending child labour and trafficking. Flood situation continues to be grim in Gujarat, Odisha and Keralam. Weather department issues red alert for heavy to very heavy rainfall across six districts in Gujarat today. US President Donald Trump threatens to intensify military action against Iran. Tehran warns of retaliation on key American and Israeli energy infrastructures. India climbs to fourth position in Commonwealth Games in Glasgow. Boxers shine with record 7 gold in single day, taking medals tally to 39. And now the news in detail. Prime Minister Narendra Modi will launch the nationwide campaign Nasha Mukt Yuva for Viksit Bharat Sankalp Abhiyan today through video conferencing. The launch will mark the beginning of a 100-week nationwide Jan Bhagidari campaign against substance abuse. More from our correspondent.
1: Youth across the country from over 10,000 locations will participate in the Nasha Mukt Yuva for Viksit Bharat Sankalp Abhiyan. My Bharat volunteers, My Bharat National Service Scheme volunteers, youth clubs, schools, colleges, universities, NGOs, youth wings of industry associations and more than 125 spiritual organizations will also join the program virtually. Under the campaign, weekly activities will be organized every Sunday across the country to promote awareness and encourage public participation in building a drug-free society. The activities will include sports events, walkathons, meditation sessions, cultural programs, awareness campaigns, Nukkad Natak, discussion forums, art competitions and community engagement programs. The initiative aims to inspire youth to stay away from substance abuse and encourage them to become ambassadors of positive social change in their communities. With Soumya Saklan Akhtar for Akashwani News, Delhi.
0: Prime Minister Narendra Modi has said the potential of youth becomes a driving force only when they find the right opportunities and the right direction to dream big with confidence to realize their goal. He was speaking after inaugurating the Swami Vivekanand Cultural Youth Center, Vivek Smarak, in Mysuru, Karnataka yesterday. The Prime Minister highlighted that today the youth in India are leading the world's third largest startup ecosystem, Atmanirbhar Bharat Mission and Make in India initiative.
2: आज कोई भी सेक्टर हो, भारत का युवा अपना दम खम दिखा रहा है। आज छोटे से छोटे व्यवसाय में लगा युवा भारत की डिजिटल इकोनॉमी को आगे बढ़ा रहा है। वो मुद्रा लोन के जरिए नई शुरुआत कर रहा है। वो देश की स्टार्टअप रिवॉल्यूशन को लीड कर रहा है। आत्मनिर्भर भारत का अभियान हो, मेक इन इंडिया का अभियान हो, इसकी सफलता के पीछे भारत के युवाओं की ही ताकत है।
0: Union Minister for Health and Family Welfare Jagat Prakash Nadda has reviewed the preparedness for the National Eligibility Cum Entrance Test for Postgraduate NEET PG 2026 to ensure the smooth, secure, transparent and technology-enabled conduct of the examination. The exam is scheduled to be held on 30th of this month, a report.
3: During the meeting, the minister assessed the preparedness of the National Board of Examination in Medical Sciences, technology partners and other stakeholders involved in conducting the examination. He was briefed on examination logistics, candidate facilitation measures, the security architecture and the technology-driven interventions introduced for NEET PG 2026. The minister stressed that every effort must be made to ensure a free, transparent and candidate-friendly examination while upholding the highest standards of integrity and security. Mr. Nadda also urged aspirants not to fall prey to rumors and rely only on official communications issued by the National Board of Examination in Medical Sciences and the Ministry of Health and Family Welfare. He highlighted that the final question paper is selected through a highly secured, encrypted and time-bound process shortly before the commencement of the examination, with multiple layers of technological and operational safeguards ensuring its confidentiality. The minister also reviewed the comprehensive security arrangements put in place for the examination. With Priya's report, Jigyasa Pandey, Akashwani News, Delhi.
0: President Draupadi Murmu flagged off a Run PBG Soldierathon at a ceremony held at the forecourt of Rashtrapati Bhavan this morning. Governor of Mizoram, General V.K. Singh, who is the patron of the initiative, was also present on the occasion. In a social media post, the president said that the Soldierathon serves as a unique platform to strengthen the bond between civilians and the armed forces, guided by the vision of Run for Soldiers, Run with Soldiers. Telangana police have rescued 6,307 children in a month-long special drive called Operation Muskan 12, aimed at ending child labour and child trafficking across the state. The operation ran from 1st to 31st of last month. Around 620 police personnel from 124 subdivision teams took part. After training on laws and procedures, teams raided places where child labour is common, including railway stations, bus stands, temples, brick kilns, mechanic shops, construction sites and tea stalls. Of the rescued children, 5,737 were reunited with their families, while 570 were sent to childcare centres. This is Akashwani giving you the news. For quick news updates round the clock, follow us on our X handle at AIR News Alerts. And for details of stories and more, log on to our website www.newsonair.gov.in and download News on AIR app. In Gujarat, the weather department has issued a red alert for heavy to very heavy rainfall across six districts today, including Morbi, Surendranagar, Rajkot, Ahmedabad. The rain spell has now shifted towards Saurashtra, causing widespread waterlogging in several areas. We have a report from our correspondent.
4: Heavy rainfall continues to lash Gujarat as the monsoon spell shifted towards Saurashtra yesterday. Morbi recorded 8.5 inches of rainfall, causing severe waterlogging in low-lying areas and disrupting normal life. Intense spell has pushed 20 reservoirs to overflow, with 30 dams placed on high alert. The Sardar Sarovar Narmada Dam, considered the lifeline of the state, has reached nearly 75% capacity, taking the state's total seasonal average rainfall past 64%. In view of the strong winds, fishermen have been advised not to venture into the sea for the next 2 days, and a local cautionary signal number 3 has been hosted at all the major ports across the state. Meanwhile, the IMD has predicted that the intensity of the rainfall is likely to decrease gradually starting tomorrow. Aparna Kund, Akashwani News, Ahmedabad.
0: In Odisha, the flood situation has shown signs of gradual improvement, but authorities remain on high alert as swollen rivers continue to threaten low-lying areas in the Mahanadi Basin. The state government continues to closely monitor the situation in downstream districts including Cuttack, Puri, Jagatsinghpur, Kendrapara and Khorda, where floodwaters are yet to fully recede. Authorities have urged people in vulnerable coastal and riverine areas to remain alert as restoration efforts continue. Meanwhile, heavy rain continues to wreak severe havoc across Keralam, disrupting normal life and causing widespread damage across multiple regions. Orange alert has been declared for 12 districts today, excluding Thiruvananthapuram and Kollam, urging the public to exercise extreme caution as heavy downpours persist. Due to worsening weather and rough sea conditions, authorities have also placed a strict ban on fishing activities along the coast of Keralam. Relief and rescue operations are underway. So far, 6 deaths have been officially reported, while 4 individuals remain missing. The India Meteorological Department, IMD, has issued an orange colour warning for heavy to very heavy rainfall over Karnataka, Kerala, Mahi, Nagaland, Manipur, Mizoram, Tripura, Rajasthan, Sub-Himalayan West Bengal and Sikkim today. The IMD forecast heavy rainfall conditions over Delhi, Haryana, Punjab, Chandigarh, Uttarakhand, Himachal Pradesh, Jammu and Kashmir and Ladakh during the next 2 days. Meanwhile, the weather agency has also advised fishermen not to venture into parts of the North Arabian Sea till tomorrow and few parts of the East Central Arabian Sea from 3rd to 6th of this month. The government has approved the advance release of 2,117.85 crore rupees from the central share of the State Disaster Response Fund, or SDRF, to support the states affected by floods during the ongoing southwest monsoon. Out of the seven affected states, Himachal

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1: 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The headlines. Prime Minister Narendra Modi urges youth of the country to be physically fit and mentally strong in the run up to the goal of Viksit Bharat. Launching Nasha Mukti Yuva for Viksit Bharat Sankalp Abhiyan, Mr. Modi said young people should stay away from drugs and embrace a healthy lifestyle. Heavy rains continue to wreak havoc in Kerala. 8 people reported killed, thousands shifted to relief camps. US President Donald Trump puts on hold planned military attack on Iran, claiming framework of a potential agreement had been reached. In badminton, Tanvi Sharma claims her maiden BWF World Tour title at Taipei Open. And in Commonwealth Games, India enters the final day with 4th place in medal tally, including 13 gold. And now the news in detail. Prime Minister Narendra Modi today said that as India moves towards becoming a Viksit Bharat, the nation's youth must be physically fit, mentally strong and full of self-confidence. Speaking on the launch of Nasha Mukti Yuva for Viksit Bharat Sankalp Abhiyan virtually in New Delhi today, Mr. Modi said young people should always stay away from drugs and embrace a healthy lifestyle.
2: Aaj hum sabhi jis abhiyan ke sakshi ban rahe hain, wo abhiyan व्यक्ति के लिए है, परिवार के लिए है, समाज के लिए भी है और सबसे बड़ी बात है ये राष्ट्र के लिए है. आज जब देश ने विकसित भारत का लक्ष्य तय किया है तो इसके लिए आवश्यक है देश का युवा तन से स्वस्थ हो, मन से स्वस्थ हो, आत्मविश्वास से भरपूर हो और ഡ്രഗ്സ് ജൈസി ഘാതക് ആദത് സേ ഹമേശാ ഹമേശാ ദൂർ ഹോ.
1: He added that the launch will mark the beginning of a 100-week nationwide Jan Bhagidari campaign against substance abuse.
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1: Mr. Modi said drug addiction diverts people from their goals and distances them from achieving their dreams. He said that addiction not only destroys families but also weakens the strength of a nation. Stressing the need to protect the youth from the menace of drugs, he said young people must understand the serious consequences of addiction. Mr. Modi reminded that the drugs ultimately ruin careers, disrupt family life and destroy

0: destroy the future of individuals.
1: Nasha केवल शरीर को नुकसान नहीं पहुंचाता, नशा एक माँ की मुस्कान छीन लेता है, नशा एक पिता के सपनों को चूर चूर कर देता है, और जब परिवार में समाज में ऐसा होता है और कहीं ना कहीं राष्ट्र की शक्ति भी कमजोर पड़ जाती है, और इसलिए हमें हर एक युवा को नशे के चुंगल में फंसने से बचाना है.
0: The Prime Minister urged the families not to hide cases of substance abuse due to social stigma. He said they should seek timely help, communicate openly, consult experts, and make use of medical support to help affected family members recover. He stressed that families must foster a culture of open dialogue to identify warning signs at an early stage and provide timely support to children.
1: हमें हमेशा इस बात का ध्यान रखना है, घर का कोई बच्चा अगर नशे का शिकार बन गया है तो इसे सामाजिक प्रतिष्ठा की आड़ में छिपाएं नहीं, जिसकी जरूरत हो उसका सहयोग मांगे, मन खोल करके उससे बात करें, जो एक्सपर्ट हैं उनका सहयोग लें, मेडिकल हेल्प से अपने बच्चे को नशे से मुक्त कराने का प्रयास करें. हमें परिवार में बच्चों से खुलकर संवाद की संस्कृति भी बनानी चाहिए.
0: More than 1 crore youth from 28,000 locations across the country participated in the event. In Punjab, thousands of students from 7 educational institutions from the state participated in the Nasha Mukti Yuva for Viksit Bharat Sankalp Abhiyan today, which was virtually launched and addressed by Prime Minister Narendra Modi. Most of the students from Punjab-based universities, many of whom were NSS volunteers also, were of the opinion that it is the collective responsibility of the society to promote such campaigns for drug-free country. Piyush Saini from Lovely Professional University, Phagwara, said that they have taken a pledge for Nasha Mukt Bharat.
2: Today, under the Nasha Mukti Yuva Abhiyan organized by Prime Minister Shri Narendra Modi, I, along with my friend and fellow students, have taken a pledge towards a drug-free India. Now, our responsibility is to not only stay away from drugs ourselves, but also to encourage people around us and our relatives to join this mission and move forward towards a developed India.
0: President Draupadi Murmu flagged off a run PBG Soldierathon at a ceremony held at the forecourt of Rashtrapati Bhavan this morning. Governor of Mizoram General V.K. Singh, who is the patron of the initiative, was also present on the occasion. In a social media post, the president said that the Soldierathon serves as a unique platform to strengthen the bond between the civilians and the armed forces, guided by the vision of Run for Soldiers, Run with Soldiers. This is Akashwani giving you the news. For quick news updates round the clock, follow us on X handle at AIR News Alerts. And for details of these stories and more, log on to our website www.newsonair.gov.in and download the News on AIR app. As Keralam continues to grapple with the aftermath of heavy rain, the India Meteorological Department has issued an orange alert for 12 districts in the state today. The decrease in the intensity of rainfall compared to yesterday has brought some relief. More from our correspondent.
3: In Kerala, 8 people have been reported dead, while 8 others remain missing after heavy rain battered the state on Saturday. More than 5,700 people have been shifted to relief camps opened in the affected areas. The state government has said that 27 houses were completely destroyed and 196 houses were partially damaged in rain-related incidents. Widespread damage to agricultural crops has also been reported. Cleaning operations have begun in waterlogged areas following the reduction in rainfall intensity. However, people living in hilly and riverside areas have been advised to remain vigilant. Considering the adverse weather conditions, fishermen have been advised not to venture into the sea today along the Kerala, Karnataka and Lakshadweep coast. Anila Balakrishnan, Akashvani News, Thiruvananthapuram.
0: Odisha's flood situation is returning to normal as the Mahanadi River is receding and there is no immediate threat in the Mahanadi Basin. However, the floods have left widespread devastation, particularly across northern Odisha, with heavy crop losses and extensive damage to livelihoods. Our correspondent reports that the state government has intensified restoration efforts, while the centre has assured all possible assistance.

0: ദ ഫ്ലഡ് സിറ്റുവേഷൻ ഇൻ ഒഡീസ ഇസ് ഇംപ്രൂവിംഗ് ആസ് ദ മഹാനദി ആൻഡ് അതർ മേജർ റിവേഴ്സ് കണ്ടിന്യൂ ടു റിസീഡ് ഈസ് ഇൻ കൺസേൺസ് ഇൻ ദ റിവർ വെസിൻസ് ഹൗവർ നർദൻ ഒഡീസ ഹാസ് ബീൻ ബാഡ്ലി അഫക്റ്റഡ് വിത്ത് വൈഡ് സ്പ്രെഡ് 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
1: In Gujarat, the meteorological department has predicted heavy rains in Kutch, Vav Tharad, Banaskantha, Patan, Mehsana, Morbi, Surendranagar, Mehsana and Sabarkantha today. Meanwhile, rescue operations are being carried out. The NDRF and the administration. Fishermen have also been advised not to venture into the sea today. We have a report.
2: 33 dams in the state are currently on high alert. More than 76% of water has been stored in the state's lifeline, the Sardar Sarovar Narmada Dam. 17 NDRF and 33 SDRF teams have been deployed in Gujarat to deal with any situation. So far, 70,040 people have been evacuated and 9,680 people have been rescued in the state. NDRF, SDRF and Gujarat police personnel rescued about 55 people trapped in fields in Juna, Malaniyad and Sukhpur villages of Halwa Taluka in Morbi and shifted them to a safe place. Pravesh Adiyacha, Akashwani News, Ahmedabad.
1: The United States has agreed to hold off a planned military attack on Iran after Tehran and several West Asian countries requested a pause, claiming that the framework of a potential agreement had been reached. In a social media post, U.S. President Donald Trump today said the U.S. remained fully prepared for military action but had decided to suspend the planned strike to allow diplomacy to move forward. He said Iran and other countries in the West Asia had urged Washington to delay military action because the perimeters of a deal has been agreed to. According to Trump, the proposed agreement would include the immediate, complete and total opening of the Hormuz Strait and an end to Iran's nuclear threat. Iran had not officially confirmed the claims made by the U.S. president. Indian ambassador to the U.S. Vinay Mohan Quatra has stressed that Pakistan must first dismantle the terror infrastructure that it has built if it wants India's cooperation on bilateral issues. Pakistan had recently convened a conference in Islamabad to protest India's decision to hold the Indus Waters Treaty in abeyance. In an article published in a news magazine, Mr. Quatra criticized a former foreign minister of Pakistan for threatening war against India if Islamabad's demands on the Indus River system are not met. Ambassador Quatra stated that threatening war against India to distract from its internal problems has become a standard policy option for Islamabad. On to sports. In badminton, India's Tanvi Sharma claimed her maiden BWF World Tour title, defeating Vietnam 6-seeded Nguyen Thu Linh 21-16-21-16 to win the Taipei Open Super Women's Singles title today. 17-year-old Tanvi became the youngest Taipei Open champion, surpassing Taiwan's Tai Tzu Ying. She is also the first Indian woman to win the title since Saina Nehwal in 2008. At the Glasgow Commonwealth Games, India's medal hunt enters the final day with judo and track cycling offering the last opportunities to add to the tally. Avtar Singh in the men's 100kg, Yash Gangas in the men's plus 100kg and Ishroop Narang in the women's 78kg category will lead India's judo challenge, while Ronaldo Lak Tong Jam will compete in the men's 1000m time trial in track cycling. Para-track cycling events are also scheduled on the closing day. A report.
3: India enters the final day in fourth place in the medal table with 39 medals, including 13 gold, 17 silver and 9 bronze. After its most productive day of the Commonwealth Games, led by record 7 gold medals in boxing, the boxers produced India's best ever Commonwealth Games campaign in the sport, topping the medal table with 7 gold and 3 silver medals. Jasmine Lamboria, Preeti Pawar, Priya Ghangas, Sakshi Chaudhary and Arundhati Chaudhary won women's titles, while Sachin Sivach and Ankush Pangha secured gold in the men's event. Olympic medalist Lovlina Borgohain settled for silver in the women's 75kg category, while Jadumani Singh and Narinder Barwal also finished runners-up in their respective men's weight classes. India's judokas also scripted history.

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1: Hello, my dear listeners. Thank you for joining me, Chetan, and the entire family of Spice, the Voice of Hope. In today's episode, we will talk about how to foster a positive and supportive family environment. That's something very important to discuss today, just like we always do. But this episode is especially important for me. We are talking about how we can become a family that encourages positivity. We'll talk about family habits and how they influence us, how gratitude helps us go a long way, and then we are going to look at the macro picture and understand how each single family makes a society and a community. And the reason that this episode is important to me is because we are talking about the foundation of every individual, and we do get some calls on how we can build a better home, and I want to share with you that there at Spice, the Voice of Hope, we truly believe in the concept of working with family members instead of office colleagues. We celebrate the bonds of family and the power of positivity. This is going to be a lighter conversation, even though we'll deep dive into the topic of fostering a positive and supportive family environment. From nurturing meaningful connections to practicing gratitude and community awareness, we'll explore ways to cultivate a loving and supportive atmosphere within your family. So gather around and let's spread some warmth and joy together. I was reading online the other day and came across something that Robert Smith, a dedicated family therapist with years of experience in helping families thrive, said. I want to share it with you here today. He talks about why it is essential for families to create a nurturing atmosphere at home. A positive and supportive family environment lays the foundation for healthy relationships, emotional well-being, and overall happiness. When family members feel valued, respected, and supported, they are more likely to communicate openly, resolve conflicts, and navigate life's challenges together. Additionally, a nurturing family environment provides a sense of security and belonging, which is essential for individual growth and development. Let's start with what I think is the most important: gratitude. One powerful habit is expressing gratitude as a family. Whether it's through daily reflections, gratitude journals, or sharing moments of appreciation during family meals, engaging in regular family activities such as game nights, movie marathons, or outdoor adventures fosters bonding and creates lasting memories. Additionally, setting aside dedicated time for open communication and active listening allows family members to share their thoughts, feelings, and concerns in a supportive and non-judgmental environment. Please share your valuable insights with us. Call or message us on 095-15-227039. That's 095-15-227039, or write to us at feedbackamc1@gmail.com.

0: That's feedbackamc1@gmail.com. You are tuned into Spice, the Voice of Hope with me, and I've been having a conversation with you about how you can build a nurturing, supportive and more positive family. And I want to share with you some of the silly little things that we as family here at Spice incorporate. But before I do that, I want to know a little more about what you guys do to build a more positive and supportive family. I'm sure you guys must have some rituals that you follow, and we want to know all about it. So here at Spice, the Voice of Hope, we have few small habits that help us bond as a family. We have a gratitude board. You can write a thank you note to anybody in the office, and doesn't have to be something big. Anything can deserve a thank you. Next, every week we send out a survey with one and only one question. How are you feeling this week? And we listen to the answers we get. Well-being is important for us. We take time out to mentor and guide other team members. We know that we all aren't perfect and don't come with all the skills required to make this a success. So, we take the time out mandatory on Friday to learn something new from someone. Now, why am I telling you about my office rituals when we are talking about family? Because everything I just spoke about can be implemented at home. You also need to know that each member of the family is unique in their own way. You need to teach and guide each other, no matter your age. You get to learn new things from people every day. And especially if you have children at home, it's important to instill a sense of gratitude and community awareness in children. You need to teach children gratitude and foster empathy towards others. Here are some tips on how you can cultivate gratitude and community awareness in your kids from a young age. Parents can model gratitude by expressing appreciation for the little things in life and demonstrating kindness and compassion towards others. Engaging children in acts of kindness such as volunteering in the community or helping those in need instills a sense of empathy and social responsibility. Additionally, encourage your children to reflect on their blessings and write thank you notes that can reinforce gratitude as a habit. You are tuned into Spice, the Voice of Hope with me, Chetan. We've been talking about fostering a positive and supportive family. And this all starts with you. You should be the one to come up with plans to make your family life better. Have a conversation. That's a start, right? Building a positive and supportive family environment is a journey that requires effort. It requires patience and commitment from you and from every family member. By nurturing meaningful connections, practicing gratitude, and fostering community awareness, you and your family can create a home filled with love, laughter, and mutual respect. And I want to end today by sharing one last thought. Listen actively, and by that I mean, don't just hear what the other person is saying. Give them your attention. If there is absolutely one thing that you individually can implement, starting today and starting now, it's listen with complete attention. 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We believe that you will be able to implement all these small useful tips we come up with. 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Again, we appreciate your patronage and hope that it continues. 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

Hi friends, happy to be with you all today. How are you all doing? I feel a bit stressed out today. The heavy rains in many parts of Kerala has disturbed our lives. Severe landslides, flash floods. Many people are missing. Casualties are being reported from central and southern districts of Kerala. Even in Assam, weather conditions are bad. On the positive side, today we are celebrating the first Sunday of August as International Friendship Day. So I hope you guys are all catching up with some get-togethers and partying. Have fun. Yes, these are all needed to release ourselves from the stressful life. Am I correct? All right, let's move ahead. Today, we have a beautiful collection of songs which I hope you would all enjoy. It's not about friendship alone. It's more than that. The first song is called Love Story by an artist named Adila Sedraya. She's professionally known as Indila. Well, she's not an Indian, but there's some connection with India. Mind you, this is a French song. I'm sure you would love it. Now, let's get on with music. Here comes Love Story by Indila. Check it out.

Oh my God, what a song! Very romantic and heart-touching song by Indila. Did you all like it? Her expressions and soulful presentation has caught the world by storm. You know what? The moment I came across this song, there was no turning back. Indila is actually a French singer, songwriter, and record producer. She describes herself as a child of the world. She chose her stage name as Indila because she had great love for our country, India. It's amazing. We are really privileged to hear such a comparison from Indila. You can expect more delightful songs from this talented singer. The song which I've just heard was Love Song, taken from her debut studio album, Mini World, which was released in 2014. And still, she has got many a fan crowd following her. So you can be sure that Indila is here to stay. Be it music, language, or any kind of place, it's proof enough music has no boundaries. Now, when it takes us for rock music, Paul McCartney's latest release, Come Inside, is now on air. It's taken from the album The Boys of Dungeon Lane, released on May 29, 2026. Wow, this is exciting. A latest find for the rock music lovers. You're gonna love this one. It's a real comeback of Paul McCartney, one of the top singers from the greatest rock bands of all time, the Beatles. This is indeed a special song. The euphoria of catching up with a high-energy classic rocker, Paul McCartney and his team, is in the background for one more time. Come Inside is gonna rock you like never before. Are you ready? Here's the catch. Come Inside.

That was the song Until You by Shane Ward. Did you like it? Now we have entered a new month, August, named after Augustus Caesar. Yes, the good observances that comes in the month of August are, of course, the Independence Day. And the Kerlites are counting their days ahead. You all know why. Yes, the festival of Kerala, Onam, is just round the corner. This month, it has been observed from August 25 to August 28. 22nd, we have the National Space Day coming up. And on 29 is National Sports Day. I shouldn't miss on the Commonwealth Games. Lot of medals, gold medals, silver medals are coming up. A big salute to all the sports people who are making our country proud with their hard work and experiences. For the kiddos, before the celebration is exam time, so let's give them a break by going on for an energetic song by One Direction. It's titled In Your Eyes. Check it out. It's a new find.

That was One Direction for you. I know we have been playing many a songs by male singers, so for a change, now I'm going for a song by Taylor Swift. You like her, don't you? Anika from Thiruvananthapuram, she's a techie from Technopark. She's a great fan of Taylor Swift. Her request for the latest song, I Knew It, I Know You, a lead single from the Toy Story 5. The original motion picture soundtrack is now available in our collection in our library. You are lucky, Anika. Thanks for writing to us, and thanks to Akashwani Delhi for giving us this song. Enjoy every moment, Anika. This is specially played for you. Here comes Taylor Swift in the number I Knew It, I Know You.

Anika, hope you enjoyed that song as much as we did. It was a pleasure playing this song for you. I hope you enjoyed the song as much as we did. Now, as a closing song, we are again going for the English version of the song Love Story by Indila. It's such a lovely song. We just couldn't stop playing her song. So, enjoy this English version by Indila.

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0: Nasha keval sharir ko nuksan nahi pahunchata, nasha ek maa ki muskaan chhin leta hai, nasha ek pita ke sapno ko ചൂർ ചൂർ കമജോർ പടുവാക്ക് നശേക്ക് ചുങ്കൽ ഫസനെ ബച്ചാനോ.
1: More than 1 crore youth from 28,000 locations across the country participated in the event. The participants included My Bharat and National Service Scheme volunteers, as well as participants from schools, colleges, universities, youth clubs, NGOs and spiritual organizations. India's economy is likely to grow around 7% in the first quarter of current fiscal, higher than earlier expectations, supported by stronger economic indicators, improved industrial activity, and a recovery in exports. According to an SBI Research Pre-Monetary Policy Committee MPC report released yesterday, the growth estimate marks an improvement from the Reserve Bank of India's earlier projections, which were lowered because of geopolitical uncertainties. The report attributed the improved outlook to a broad-based pickup in high-frequency indicators during the April-June quarter. SBI Research also noted that the global environment remains uncertain amid the West Asia crisis, but India's domestic economy has shown resilience. India's coal production has witnessed a growth of 7.51% in July 2026 compared to the same period last year. Overall coal production in the country during July this year has reached 69.75 million tons as per provisional data. Coal dispatch during the last month showed a growth of 17.34% year on year in July. In the United States, Washington Governor Bob Ferguson has declared a statewide emergency, imposed a burn ban as fast spreading wildfires driven by strong winds scorched nearly 3,000 acres and forced thousands of people to evacuate. The National Weather Service issued Washington's first ever particularly dangerous situation red flag warning for parts of central and eastern Washington, citing extreme winds and low humidity. The rapidly spreading Old Trails fire in Spokane County has threatened around 4,000 buildings. Premier pacer Jasprit Bumrah is set to miss India's two-test tour of Sri Lanka after failing to recover fully from a knee injury. The Sri Lanka series begins from 15th of this month in Galle. The swelling in cricketer's knee seems to be more serious than it initially looked, and the sports science team at Bengaluru's Centre for Excellence doesn't want to rush the seasoned pacer to the grind of international cricket, keeping in mind the packed calendar ahead. And that is the end of this news bulletin.

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1: More than 1 crore youth from 28,000 locations across the country have participated in the event, including My Bharat and National Service Scheme volunteers, as well as participants from schools, colleges, universities, youth clubs, NGOs and spiritual organizations. Union Minister for Youth Affairs and Sports, Dr. Mansukh Mandaviya, today said the dream of a drug-free India can be realized only through active public participation and the leadership of the youth. He was addressing a program at Amrita Hospital in Faridabad after the national launch of the Nasha Mukt Yuva for Viksit Bharat Sankalp Abhiyan, launched by Prime Minister Modi. Dr. Mandaviya described the 100-week campaign as a nationwide people's movement aimed at mobilizing the youth for nation building. India's economy is likely to grow around 7% in the first quarter of current fiscal, higher than earlier expectations, supported by stronger economic indicators, improved industrial activity and a recovery in exports. According to an SBI Research Pre-Monetary Policy Committee MPC report released yesterday, the growth estimate marks an improvement from the Reserve Bank of India's earlier projections, which were lowered because of geopolitical uncertainties. The report attributed the improved outlook to a broad-based pickup in high-frequency indicators during the April-June quarter. SBI research also noted that the global environment remains uncertain amid the West Asia crisis, but India's domestic economy has shown resilience. The Delhi government has notified a scheme to provide compensation to the next of kin or legal heirs of prisoners who die an unnatural death while in custody within the prisons of the National Capital Region. Delhi government's Home Department issued a notification in this regard today. We have more from our correspondent.
2: Under this scheme, compensation of up to 7.5 lakh rupees will be awarded depending on the specific circumstances. Compensation of 5 lakh rupees has been fixed for cases involving negligence in the discharge of duties by prison officials or staff, negligence by medical or paramedical personnel, and cases of prisoner suicide. According to the notification, the scheme will apply only to cases involving the unnatural death of a prisoner in any Delhi prison occurring on or after the date of its notification. Delhi Chief Minister Rekha Gupta stated that this scheme, notified in accordance with the guidelines of the National Human Rights Commission, will not only provide timely relief to the affected families under specified circumstances, but also further strengthen administrative accountability. Aman Yadav, Akashvani News, Delhi.
1: All arrangements are in place for the counting of votes for the by-elections to three assembly constituencies in Bihar, Gujarat and Madhya Pradesh tomorrow. Polling for the Bankipur constituency in Bihar, Manjalpur in Gujarat and Dathia in Madhya Pradesh were held on the 30th of last month. Counting of votes will begin at 8 a.m. tomorrow. Postal ballots will be counted first, followed by the counting of votes recorded in EVM from 8:30 a.m. The Election Commission has made robust security arrangements to ensure smooth counting in all three states. The self-enumeration facility for Census 2027 has commenced in Assam from today. Citizens can now submit their household and individual details online through the dedicated portal sc.census.gov.in. Our correspondent has the details.
3: The self-enumeration facility will remain available until August 16 ahead of the house listing operation and house census scheduled to begin on August 17. Citizens can register on the portal, enter household and individual details and submit information digitally during the 15-day window. After the self-enumeration period ends, trained enumerators will conduct the house listing operation and house census from August 17 to September 15, during which the submitted information will be verified and confirmed. Rakesh Dole, Akashvani News, Guwahati.
1: Maharashtra Chief Minister Devendra Fadnavis has said educational institutions must focus on creating an industry-ready workforce equipped with advanced employment-oriented skills. He was speaking after inaugurating the AI Center for Competency at Ramdev Baba University in Nagpur today. The Chief Minister noted that while artificial intelligence is expected to transform nearly 70%

0: Of jobs over the next 1,000 days, employment opportunities will continue to grow with changing skills.
1: Conduct our business is changing. I think it is right time that our educational institutions embrace all the new technologies. It is imperative that our educational institutions adopt and transform their entire pedagogy, their entire way of imparting education.
0: This is Akashvani giving you the news. For quick news updates round the clock, follow us on our X handle at AIR News Alerts. 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In Odisha, the flood situation is improving as Mahanadi River recedes. However, the situation remains challenging in the worst affected districts. Shortage of drinking water, extensive crop damage and destruction of houses have added to the hardships of flood affected families. We have more from our correspondent.
2: As flood water slowly recedes in Odisha, people in the worst hit districts of Baleswar, Bhadrak and Jajpur continue to battle acute hardship. Drinking water remains scarce as wells and tube wells are contaminated, while snakes and crocodiles entering inundated villages have heightened fear among residents. Extensive crop damage has left farmers devastated and many families are still unable to cook as their homes and kitchens remain damaged. The state government has intensified relief operations and asked district collectors to submit damage assessment reports quickly to facilitate compensation. Prakash Das for Akashvani News, Bhubaneswar.
0: In Kerala, the intensity of rainfall has decreased, bringing relief to people a day after heavy rain lashed several districts. The India Meteorological Department has issued an orange alert for 12 districts and a yellow alert for 2 districts today. The state government said no major untoward incidents were reported today. However, 8 people have lost their lives in rain-related incidents since yesterday, while over 5,700 people have been shifted to relief camps. People living in hilly and riverside areas have been advised to remain vigilant. Fishermen have also been advised not to venture into the sea along the Keralam, Karnataka and Lakshadweep coast till tomorrow. In Madhya Pradesh, the first Shravan procession of Lord Mahakaleshwar will be taken out in Ujjain tomorrow, marking the first Monday of the holy Savan month. Lord Mahakal in the Chandramoleshwar form will be taken out in a traditional palanquin procession, offering devotees an opportunity for darshan. A special puja will be performed at the Mahakaleshwar temple before the procession begins at 4 p.m. The United Kashmir People's National Party, UKPNP, has urged the United Nations and the international community to take immediate steps over the deterioration of the human rights situation in Pakistan-occupied Jammu and Kashmir. A UKPNP delegation, led by its chairman Sardar Shaukat Ali Kashmiri, held a series of meetings at the UN headquarters in New York. The delegation demanded the release of those detained unlawfully, restoration of internet and telecommunication services in the occupied territory, lifting of curfews and unrestricted access for international media and human rights organizations to assess the situation. In Indonesia, 5 persons lost their lives and 41 are still missing after a ferry carrying 271 passengers and crew caught fire while at sea off Madura Island today. Country search and rescue agency said of those on board, 225 have been rescued so far. A search and rescue operation is underway as teams work to locate the missing passengers. The 2026 Commonwealth Games will come to a close with a spectacular closing ceremony at the iconic Hydro Arena in Glasgow tonight. The ceremony will begin at 1:30 a.m. Indian Standard Time and will celebrate 11 days of sporting excellence, friendship and cultural diversity. On the occasion, Ahmedabad will receive the Commonwealth Games flag and the host baton in a ceremonial handover during the closing ceremony, marking India as a host for the centenary 2030 edition. India's impressive campaign at the Games, highlighted by a record-breaking performance in boxing, historic success in judo, milestone achievements in para-sports, and multiple medals in athletics, propelled the country to fourth place in the overall medal standings with 13 gold, 17 silver, and 9 bronze medals. More from our sports desk.

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1: This is Akashvani, the news read by Reshma Tiwari. Prime Minister Narendra Modi today said that as India moves towards becoming a Viksit Bharat, the nation's youth must be physically fit, mentally strong and full of self-confidence. Speaking on the launch of Nasha Mukt Yuva for Viksit Bharat Sankalp Abhiyan virtually in New Delhi today, Mr. Modi said young people should always stay away from drugs and embrace a healthy lifestyle. He added that the launch will mark the beginning of a 100-week nationwide Jan Bhagidari campaign against substance abuse.
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1: More than 1 crore youth from 28,000 locations across the country participated in the event, including My Bharat and National Service Schemes volunteers, as well as participants from schools, colleges, universities, youth clubs, NGOs and spiritual organizations. India's economy is likely to grow around 7% in the first quarter of current fiscal, higher than earlier expectations, supported by stronger economic indicators, improved industrial activity and a recovery in exports. According to an SBI Research Pre-Monetary Policy Committee report released yesterday, the growth estimate marks an improvement from the Reserve Bank of India's earlier projections, which were lowered because of geopolitical uncertainties. The Delhi government has notified a scheme to provide compensation to the next of kin or legal heirs of prisoners who die an unnatural death while in custody within the prisons of the National Capital Region. Under this scheme, compensation of up to 7.5 lakh rupees will be awarded depending on the specific circumstances. Compensation of 5 lakh rupees has been fixed for cases involving negligence in the discharge of duties by prison officials or staff, negligence by medical or paramedical personnel, and cases of prisoner suicide. All arrangements are in place for the counting of votes for the by-elections to 3 assembly constituencies in Bihar, Gujarat, and Madhya Pradesh tomorrow. Polling for the Bankipur constituency in Bihar, Manjalpur in Gujarat and Datia in Madhya Pradesh were held on the 30th of last month. Counting of votes will begin at 8 a.m. tomorrow. The self-enumeration facility for Census 2027 has commenced in Assam from today. Citizens can now submit their household and individual details online through the dedicated portal se.census.gov.in. The self-enumeration facility will remain available until August 16th. Ahead of the house listing operation and housing census scheduled to begin on August 17. Over 88,06,000 enumeration forms across the national capital have been digitized as of today. According to the Office of Chief Electoral Officer of Delhi, about 1,45,00,000 forms have been distributed as part of special intensive revision of electoral rolls in Delhi. The house-to-house distribution of electoral enumeration forms is currently underway in Delhi. Electors

0: होगा। समापन समारोह के दौरान अहमदाबाद को 2030 के राष्ट्रमंडल खेलों का ध्वज और मेजबानी की मशाल सौंपी जाएगी। इस कार्यक्रम में स्कॉटिश रॉक बैंड सिंपल माइंड्स मुख्य प्रस्तुति देगा। इसके साथ ही यह समाचार बुलेटिन समाप्त हुआ।
1: This is Akashvani, the news read by Reshma Tiwari. Prime Minister Narendra Modi said that as India moves towards becoming a Viksit Bharat, the nation's youth must be physically fit, mentally strong and full of self-confidence. Speaking on the launch of Nasha Mukt Yuva for Viksit Bharat Sankalp Abhiyan virtually in New Delhi yesterday, Mr. Modi said young people should always stay away from drugs and embrace a healthy lifestyle. He added that the launch will mark the beginning of a 100-week nationwide Jan Bhagidari campaign against substance abuse.
2: विकसित भारत संकल्प अभियान के लिए नशा मुक्त युवा इस मूवमेंट का नाम ही इसके संकल्प को स्पष्ट करता है, क्योंकि आज जब देश ने विकसित भारत का लक्ष्य तय किया है तो इसके लिए आवश्यक है देश का युवा तन से स्वस्थ हो, मन से स्वस्थ हो, आत्मविश्वास से भरपूर हो और ड्रग्स जैसी घातक आदत से हमेशा हमेशा दूर हो। यही इस अभियान का उद्देश्य है।
1: More than 1 crore youth from 28,000 locations across the country participated in the event, including My Bharat and National Service Scheme volunteers, as well as participants from schools, colleges, universities, youth clubs, NGOs and spiritual organizations. The Delhi government has notified a scheme to provide compensation to the next of kin or legal heirs of prisoners who die an unnatural death while in custody within the prisons of the National Capital Region. Under this scheme, compensation of up to 7.5 lakh rupees will be awarded depending on specific circumstances. Compensation of 5 lakh rupees has been fixed for cases involving negligence in the discharge of duties by prison officials or staff, negligence by medical or paramedical personnel, and cases of prisoner suicide. All arrangements are in place for the counting of votes for the by-elections to 3 assembly constituencies in Bihar, Gujarat and Madhya Pradesh today. Polling for the Bankipur constituency in Bihar, Manjalpur in Gujarat and Datia in Madhya Pradesh were held on the 30th of last month. Counting of votes will begin at 8 a.m. Over 88,06,000 enumeration forms across the national capital have been digitized till yesterday. According to the Office of Chief Electoral Officer of Delhi, about 1 crore 45 lakh forms have been distributed as part of special intensive revision of electoral rolls in Delhi. The house-to-house distribution of electoral enumeration forms is currently underway in Delhi. Electors can fill the enumeration form online at www.voters.eci.gov.in. In Madhya Pradesh, the first Shravan procession of Lord Mahakaleshwar will be taken out in Ujjain today, marking the first Monday of the holy Sawan month. Lord Mahakal in the Chandra Mauleshwar form will be taken out in a traditional palanquin procession, offering devotees an opportunity for darshan. A special puja will be performed at the Mahakaleshwar temple before the procession begins at 4 p.m. The closing ceremony of the 22nd Commonwealth Table Tennis Championships 2026 was held in New Delhi yesterday. Delhi Chief Minister Rekha Gupta honoured the winning players with medals and accolades and commended their outstanding performance. Speaking on the occasion, the Chief Minister stated that it is a matter of pride for the Delhi government that the national capital has successfully hosted this prestigious international sporting event featuring participation from 25 Commonwealth nations. In Indonesia, 5 persons lost their lives and 41 are still missing after a ferry carrying 271 passengers and crew caught fire while at sea off Madura Island yesterday. Country's search and rescue agency said of those on board, 225 have been rescued so far. A search and rescue operation is underway as teams worked to locate the missing passengers. The 2026 Commonwealth

0: Vikas Dwaran, the nation's youth must be physically fit, mentally strong and full of self-confidence. Speaking on the launch of Nasha Mukt Yuva for Viksit Bharat Sankalp Abhiyan virtually in New Delhi yesterday, Mr. Modi said young people should always stay away from drugs and embrace a healthy lifestyle. He added that the launch will mark the beginning of a 100-week nationwide Jan Bhagidari campaign against substance abuse.
1: विकसित भारत संकल्प अभियान के लिए नशा मुक्त युवा इस मूवमेंट का नाम ही इसके संकल्प को स्पष्ट करता है क्योंकि आज जब देश ने विकसित भारत का लक्ष्य तय किया है तो इसके लिए आवश्यक है देश का युवा तन से स्वस्थ हो मन से स्वस्थ हो आत्मविश्वास से भरपूर हो और ड्रग्स जैसी घातक आदत से हमेशा हमेशा दूर हो यही इस अभियान का उद्देश्य है
0: More than 1 crore youth from 28,000 locations across the country have participated in the event, including My Bharat and National Service Scheme volunteers, as well as participants from schools, colleges, universities, youth clubs, NGOs and spiritual organizations. Union Minister for Youth Affairs and Sports, Dr. Mansukh Mandavia, said the dream of a drug-free India can be realized only through active public participation and the leadership of the youth. He was addressing a program at the Amrita Hospital in Faridabad after the national launch of the Nasha Mukt Yuva for Viksit Bharat Sankalp Abhiyan. Dr. Mandavia described, the 100-week campaign is a nationwide people's movement aimed at mobilizing the youth for nation-building. India's economy is likely to grow around 7% in the first quarter of current fiscal, higher than earlier expectations, supported by strong economic indicators, improved industrial activity and a recovery in exports. According to an SBI Research Free Monetary Policy Committee report released on Saturday, the growth estimate marks an improvement from the Reserve Bank of India's earlier projections, which were lowered because of geopolitical uncertainties. The Delhi government has notified a scheme to provide compensation to the next of kin or legal heirs of prisoners who died an unnatural death while in custody within the prisons of the National Capital Region. Under the scheme, compensation of up to 7.5 lakh rupees will be awarded depending on the specific circumstances. Compensation of 5 lakh rupees has been fixed for cases involving negligence in the discharge of duties by prison officials or staff, negligence by medical or paramedical personnel, and cases of prisoner suicide. All arrangements are in place for the counting of votes for the by-elections to 3 assembly constituencies in Bihar, Gujarat, and Madhya Pradesh today. Polling for the Bankipur constituency in Bihar, Manjalpur in Gujarat, and Datia in Madhya Pradesh were held on the 30th of last month. Counting of votes will begin at 8 a.m. In Madhya Pradesh, the first Shravan procession of Lord Mahakaleshwar will be taken out in Ujjain today, marking the first Monday of the holy Shravan month. Lord Mahakal in the Chandramouleshwar form will be taken out in a traditional palanquin procession, offering devotees an opportunity for darshan. A special puja will be performed at the Mahakaleshwar temple before the procession begins at 4 p.m. The two-day meeting of heads of National Statistical Offices, NSO, of BRICS countries will begin today in Lucknow, Uttar Pradesh. The meeting to be held under India's chairship is guided by the overarching theme of building for resilience, innovation, cooperation and sustainability. The meeting aims to further strengthen cooperation in the areas of dissemination of statistics through BRICS joint statistical publication, innovation in statistical systems and the exchange of knowledge and best practices. The 2026 Commonwealth Games will come to a close with a spectacular closing ceremony at the iconic Hydro Arena in Glasgow tonight. This ceremony will begin at 1:30 a.m. Indian Standard Time and will celebrate 11 days of sporting excellence, friendship and cultural diversity. On the occasion, Ahmedabad will receive the Commonwealth Games flag and the host baton in a ceremonial handover during the closing ceremony marking India as the host for the centenary 2030 edition. India's impressive campaign at the Games, highlighted by record-breaking performance, propelled the country to fourth place. And that is the end of this news bulletin.

0: ने विकसित भारत का लक्ष्य तय किया है तो इसके लिए आवश्यक है देश का युवा तन से स्वस्थ हो, मन से स्वस्थ हो, आत्मविश्वास से भरपूर हो और ड्रग्स जैसी घातक आदत से हमेशा हमेशा दूर हो। यही इस अभियान का उद्देश्य है।
1: More than 1 crore youth from 28,000 locations across the country have participated in the event, including My Bharat and National Service Scheme volunteers, as well as participants from schools, colleges, universities, youth clubs, NGOs and spiritual organizations. Union Minister for Youth Affairs and Sports, Dr. Mansukh Mandaviya, said the dream of a drug-free India can be realized only through active public participation and the leadership of the youth. He was addressing a program at Amrita Hospital in Faridabad after the national launch of the Nasha Mukta Yuva for Viksit Bharat Sankalp Abhiyan. Dr. Mandaviya described the 100-week campaign as a nationwide people's movement aimed at mobilizing the youth for nation building. India's economy is likely to grow around 7% in the first quarter of current fiscal, higher than earlier expectations supported by stronger economic indicators, improved industrial activity and a recovery in exports. According to an SBI Research Pre-Monetary Policy Committee report released on Saturday, the growth estimate marked an improvement from the Reserve Bank of India's earlier projections, which were lowered because of geopolitical uncertainties. The Delhi government has notified a scheme to provide compensation to the next of kin or legal heirs of prisoners who die an unnatural death while in custody within the prisons of the National Capital Region. Under the scheme, compensation of up to 7.5 lakh rupees will be awarded depending on the specific circumstances. Compensation of 5 lakh rupees has been fixed for cases involving negligence in the discharge of duties by prison officials or staff, negligence by medical or paramedical personnel, and cases of prisoner suicide. All arrangements are in place for the counting of votes for the by-elections to three assembly constituencies in Bihar, Gujarat, and Madhya Pradesh today. Polling for the Bankipur constituency in Bihar, Manjalpur in Gujarat and Datia in Madhya Pradesh were held on the 30th of last month. Counting of votes will begin at 8 a.m. In Madhya Pradesh, the first Shravan procession of Lord Mahakaleshwar will be taken out on Ujjain today, marking the first Monday of the holy Shravan month. Lord Mahakal in the Chandramaleshwar form will be taken out in a traditional palanquin procession, offering devotees an opportunity for darshan. A special puja will be performed at the Mahakaleshwar temple before the procession begins at 4 p.m. The two-day meetings of heads of national statistical offices, NSO or BRICS countries, will begin today in Lucknow, Uttar Pradesh. The meeting to be held under India's chairship is guided by the overarching theme of building for resilience, innovation, cooperation and sustainability. The meeting aims to further strengthen cooperation in the areas of dissemination statistics through BRICS joint statistical publication, innovation in statistical systems and the exchange of knowledge and best practices. The 2026 Commonwealth Games will come to a close with a spectacular closing ceremony at the iconic Hydro Arena in Glasgow tonight. The ceremony will celebrate 11 days of sporting excellence, friendship and cultural diversity. On the occasion, Ahmedabad will receive the Commonwealth Games flag and the host baton in a ceremonial handover during the closing ceremony, marking India as the host of the centenary 2030 edition. India's impressive campaign at the Games, highlighted by record-breaking performance in boxing, historic success in judo, milestone achievements in para sports and multiple medals in athletics, propelled the country to a fourth place. And that is the end of this news bulletin.

universities, youth clubs, NGOs and spiritual organizations. Union Minister for Youth Affairs and Sports Dr. Mansukh Mandavia said the dream of a drug-free India can be realized only through active public participation and the leadership of the youth. He was addressing a program at Amrita Hospital in Faridabad after the national launch of the Nasha Mukt Yuva for Viksit Bharat Sankalp Abhiyan. Dr. Mandavia described the 100-week campaign as a nationwide people's movement aimed at mobilizing the youth for nation building. India's economy is likely to grow around 7% in the first quarter of current fiscal, higher than earlier expectations, supported by stronger economic indicators, improved industrial activity, and a recovery in exports. According to an SBI Research Pre-Monetary Policy Committee report released on Saturday, the growth estimate marks an improvement from the Reserve Bank of India's earlier projections, which were lowered because of geopolitical uncertainties. All arrangements are in place for the counting of votes for the by-elections of three assembly constituencies in Bihar, Gujarat and Madhya Pradesh today. Polling for the Bankipur constituency in Bihar, Manjulpur in Gujarat and Datya in Madhya Pradesh were held on 30th of last month. Counting of votes will begin at 8 a.m. In Madhya Pradesh, the first Shravan procession of Lord Mahakaleshwar will be taken out in Ujjain today, marking the first Monday of the holy Shravan month. Lord Mahakal in the Chandramouleshwar form will be taken out in a traditional palanquin procession, offering devotees an opportunity for darshan. A special puja will be performed at the Mahakaleshwar temple before the procession begins at 4 p.m. In Pakistan, at least 14 people, including 5 security men, were killed and over a dozen injured in a suicide attack on a police station during a peace rally in Khyber Pakhtunkhwa province yesterday. The explosion occurred when the Swatwa peace rally was in progress right across the police station in Kabul town in Swat district. No group or individual has claimed immediately responsibility for the attack. After 11 days of intense competition, Glasgow Commonwealth Games concluded with the flag baton handed over to India, hosts of the centenary edition in a glittering ceremony at Glasgow today. The 2030 Games will be held in Ahmedabad and the Scotland officials handed over the CWG flag and baton to Indian representatives, Olympic gold medalist Neeraj Chopra, Indian Olympic Association President P.T. Usha and Gujarat Deputy Chief Minister Harsh Sanghvi. India will depart from the Glasgow as a satisfied bunch after 39 medals at the 2026 Games, including 13 gold, 17 silver and 9 bronze, to end in fourth position on the standings. The country will become only the second nation after Australia to host the Commonwealth Games on multiple occasions, having previously organised the 2010 edition in New Delhi. The closing ceremony, the 22nd Commonwealth Table Tennis Championships 2026, was held in New Delhi yesterday. Delhi Chief Minister Rekha Gupta honoured the winning players with medals and accolades and commended their outstanding performance. Speaking on the occasion, the Chief Minister stated that it is a matter of pride for the Delhi government that the national capital has successfully hosted this prestigious event. And that is the end of this news bulletin.

around 7% in the first quarter of the current fiscal, higher than earlier expectations supported by stronger economic indicators, improved industrial activity and a recovery in exports. According to an SBI Research Pre-Monetary Policy Committee report released on Saturday, the growth estimate marks an improvement from the Reserve Bank of India's earlier projections, which were lowered because of geopolitical uncertainties. All arrangements are in place for the counting of votes for the by-elections to three assembly constituencies in Bihar, Gujarat and Madhya Pradesh today. Polling for the Bankipur constituency in Bihar, Manjalpur in Gujarat and Datia in Madhya Pradesh were held on 30th of last month. Counting of votes will begin at 8 a.m. In Madhya Pradesh, the first Shravan procession of Lord Mahakaleshwar will be taken out in Ujjain today, marking the first Monday of the holy Shravan month. Lord Mahakal in the Chandramouleshwar form will be taken out in traditional palanquin procession, offering devotees an opportunity for darshan. The special puja will be performed at the Mahakaleshwar temple before the procession begins at 4 p.m. In Pakistan, at least 14 people, including five security men, were killed and over a dozen injured in a suicide attack on a police station during a peace rally in Khyber Pakhtunkhwa province yesterday. The explosion occurred when the SWAT peace rally was in progress right across the police station in Kabul town and SWAT district. No group or individual has claimed immediately responsibility for the attack. After 11 days of intense competition, Glasgow Commonwealth Games concluded with the flag and baton handed over to India. Host of the centenary edition, a glittering ceremony at Glasgow today. The 2030 Games will be held in Ahmedabad and the Scotland officials handed over the CWG flag and baton to Indian representatives, Olympic gold medalist Neeraj Chopra, Indian Olympic Association President Peter Usha and Gujarat Deputy Chief Minister Harsh Sanghvi. India will depart from the Glasgow as a satisfied bunch after 39 medals in the 2026 Games, including 13 gold, 17 silver and 9 bronze to end in fourth position on the standings. The country will become only the second nation after Australia to host the Commonwealth Games on multiple occasions, having previously organised the 2010 edition in New Delhi. The closing ceremony of the 22nd Commonwealth Table Tennis Championships 2026 was held in New Delhi yesterday. Delhi Chief Minister Rekha Gupta honoured the winning players with medals and accolades and commended their outstanding performance. And that is the end of this news bulletin.

0: This is Akashvani, the news read by Akhila. Prime Minister Narendra Modi said that as India moves towards becoming a Viksit Bharat, the nation's youth must be physically fit, mentally strong and full of self-confidence. Speaking on the launch of Nasha Mukta Yuva for Viksit Bharat Sankalp Abhiyan virtually in New Delhi yesterday, Mr. Modi said, young people should always stay away from drugs and embrace a healthy lifestyle. He added that the launch will mark the beginning of a 100-week nationwide Jan Bhagidari campaign against substance abuse.
1: विकसित भारत संकल्प अभियान के लिए नशा मुक्त युवा इस मूवमेंट का नाम ही इसके संकल्प को स्पष्ट करता है क्योंकि आज जब देश ने विकसित भारत का लक्ष्य तय किया है तो इसके लिए आवश्यक है देश का युवा तन से स्वस्थ हो मन से स्वस्थ हो आत्मविश्वास से भरपूर हो और ड्रग्स जैसी घातक आदत से हमेशा हमेशा दूर हो यही इस अभियान का उद्देश्य है
0: More than 1 crore youth from 28,000 locations across the country have participated in the event, including My Bharat and National Service Scheme volunteers, as well as participants from schools, colleges, universities, youth clubs, NGOs and spiritual organizations. Union Minister for Youth Affairs and Sports, Dr. Mansukh Mandaviya, said the dream of a drug-free India can be realized only through active public participation and leadership of the youth. He was addressing a program at Amrita Hospital in Faridabad after the national launch of the Nasha Mukti Yuva for Viksit Bharat Sankalp Abhiyan. Dr. Mandaviya described the 100-week campaign as a nationwide people's movement aimed at mobilizing the youth for nation-building. India's economy is likely to

Polling for the Bankipur constituency in Bihar, Manjulpur and Gujarat and Datia in Madhya Pradesh was held on 30th of last month. Counting of votes will begin at 8 in the morning. Postal ballots will be counted first, followed by the counting of votes recorded in the electronic voting machines from 8:30 a.m. The Election Commission has made robust security arrangements to ensure smooth counting in all the three states. In Madhya Pradesh, counting for Datia Assembly seat will be held at Government Polytechnic College, where 20 counting tables have been set up. President Draupadi Murmu will begin a three-day visit to Odisha today. During her visit, the President will participate in a series of educational, cultural and official engagements in Cuttack, Bhuvaneshwar, Brahmapur, Taptapani in Ganjam district. The President is scheduled to inaugurate Jagatguru Kripalu University at Cuttack today. Tomorrow, she will travel to southern Odisha to offer prayers at the Ma Kanduni Devi Temple near Taptapani before attending other official programs. In Pakistan, at least 14 people, including 5 security men, were killed and over a dozen injured in a suicide attack on a police station during a peace rally in Khyber Pakhtunkhwa province yesterday. The explosion occurred when the Swat peace rally was in progress right across the police station in Kabul town and Swat district. No group or individual has claimed immediately responsibility for the attack. After 11 days of intense competition, Glasgow Commonwealth Games concluded with the flag and baton handed over to India, host of the centenary edition, in a glittering ceremony at Glasgow today. The 2030 Games will be held in Ahmedabad, and the Scotland officials handed over the CWG flag and baton to Indian representatives, Olympic gold medalist Neeraj Chopra, Indian Olympic Association President P.T. Usha and Gujarat Deputy Chief Minister Harsh Sanghvi. India will depart from the Glasgow as a satisfied bunch after 39 medals at the 2026 Games, including 13 gold, 17 silver and 9 bronze, to end in fourth position on the standings. The country will become only the second nation after Australia to host the Commonwealth Games on multiple locations, having previously organised the 2010 edition in New Delhi. And that is the end of this news bulletin.